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It's going to be beautiful tomorrow as well. So heads up, if you're planning anything, plan in advance, because I know traffic, when the days are beautiful like this, traffic is just like crazy out there, especially going to the beach. 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

0: from Thousand Oaks, Ventura County. Beautiful out there right now.
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0: Where are you? At the beach? Are you just hanging out? What are you doing today?
1: I'm just hanging out.
0: Just hanging out. 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
0: I love it. Sometimes that's what you got to do. 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
0: 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Well, Brandon, I'm just going to make this quick. You're caller 20, dude.
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10: Look

All right, heads up. I thought tomorrow was going to be just like today, but the weather is going to be a little hotter, just a tad, like 5 or 6 degrees hotter than today. So heads up, prepare tomorrow. If you're going to wash your car, wash it in the shade, because I washed my car earlier this morning and it dried up. It dried up so quick. Now I have like streaks. Oh, it's the worst. Justin Bieber and his family were spotted at Disneyland last week. So you never know who's going to be at Disneyland. Here's Justin now. Daisy's my

Olivia Dean, so easy to fall in love. I love her. My FM. All right, pair of tickets to One Republic's fireworks finale, Hollywood Bowl, September 11th. 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All right. 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

0: 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Taylor and Travis were at a Cavs game the other night.
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0: Look, I know you did not just call Taylor Swift Travis Kelce's girlfriend. Come on now. Turn it inside out so I can see.

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Ariana Grande, her new album Petal comes out on July 31st, but yesterday she dropped the first single. It's called Hate That I Made You Love Me, and I'll play it for you right after Carrie Underwood on MyFM. Hang on.

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I'm Laura. I can't believe we're talking about this already. This year is just flying by, but our iHeartRadio Music Festival is back. It's the biggest music event of the year. 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

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It's Laura, and it's always a party in Las Vegas. iHeartRadio Music Festival weekend. 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And coming up on Tuesday, we will announce

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0: 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You've got Laura. 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

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It's Laura, and good morning to all of my fellow early risers. Hope your Sunday is off to a great start.

Okay, so we are celebrating America's 250th birthday with your shot at a share of $250,000. 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Hang on.

0: He says his Loop tour might be his last for a while. Going to be at a SoFi Stadium August 8th. 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
2: Wake up in the morning. 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

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You've got Laura, and she has a new 3-part docuseries on Netflix right now. 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I haven't seen it yet, but it's got 100% on Rotten Tomatoes. Australia's Princess of Pop.

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Kids run the bases today at Dodger Stadium. 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

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Okay, so all weekend long we have chance at you going to the bowl September 11th or 12th. Well, actually the 11th. That's the date we have tickets for this weekend. One Republic with fireworks. Big fireworks finale at the bowl. Another shower.

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You got Damien here. Okay, so this weekend on MyFM, we have a chance for you to go to One Republic at the Hollywood Bowl for the big fireworks finale in September. Next shot to win coming up later this afternoon.

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Do you want to go in September? Got your shot at tickets coming up in the 4 o'clock hour later on, right here on MyFM.

0: Yes, 104.3 MyFM. This weekend, we got tickets into the fireworks finale with One Republic at the Hollywood Bowl. Now, this isn't happening until September. However, it'd be nice to know you got tickets in your pocket, you know, for September. September 11th and the 12th, both performances with fireworks. If you want to go, 4 o'clock hour, your next shot to win for free from us, okay? That's what we're giving away all weekend right here on MyFM.
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And for adults with type 2 diabetes and known heart disease, Jardiance can lower the risk of cardiovascular death too. 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

0: 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It is Damian. Hey, One Republic at the Hollywood Bowl. Yeah, pair of tickets to go check them out. A big fireworks finale with them happening at the Bowl September 11th and 12th. If you want our last pair of tickets, they're up for grabs coming up in just a couple of hours. 4 o'clock hour, to be precise. 4 o'clock hour, next shot at One Republic Bowl fireworks in September. Do I need to say anything more? Keep listening to Maya FM.
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Beautiful day. Wow. Just a little hot, but it's okay. We've got your One Republic tickets coming up 4:25 today. So if you want to see One Republic Hollywood Bowl September 11th, I've got your tickets coming up at 4:25 right here on MyFM.

And did you see on, I mean, I wasn't there, but on Instagram, a lot of people were there at Disneyland when Justin Bieber and his family came out with a bunch of friends to go ride some rides. And I saw, I think a video of him coming out of It's a Small World. So cute. All right, coming up, 425. I've got your tickets to one.

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It's in Vegas. It's back. All right. And details on when tickets are going to be on sale and how you can win them before they do go on sale.